and it's troubling me. Hell, it's nervy, that's what it is. Eat a bean, beat a bean, strike a bee's stricken. The night is dark, the night is pulp. Tilt back your head and take a gulp of air that's screamed a thousand times. The main thing is to victimize. It's just the night for a conquering tribe. Oh, it's just the night for a conquering tribe.

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1: Watching the cat asleep on my pillows, afraid to get close to anyone and afraid not to. 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The girls who want dads. I think the writing is eating up myself, preventing any togetherness with anyone. Hurting and recycling people over and over again. How much longer? How many more? 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

And a song out from the new album, the Highway to Hell album, man. A little ditty called

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1: You know, she wanted to take me in a French comp, you know, that sort of crappy, random sort of stuff. I said, no thanks. I'll come and pick you up with a jack.

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1: 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First you put on your string, then you stretch it out a little bit. 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

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Good night.

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It's you and me, kinda always like it used to be. Sipping wine, killing time, trying to solve life's mysteries. How's your life? It's been a while. God, it's good to see.